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0: Long time ago, me and my brother Kyle here, we was hitchhiking down a long and lonesome road.
1: All of a sudden, there shined a shiny demon
0: in the middle of the road. And he said,
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0: Well, me and Kyle, we looked at each other.

And a fine tribute at that, Tenacious D. It's 92.9 FM. Hi, it's Brian here. We're just past five. Maynard keeping busy in Arizona. His latest endeavor is now a sushi restaurant. I think he said he's opening it in Cottonwood. It might be in Jerome. They're right next to each other. When I was a kid, I lived in Cottonwood, which is this tiny little town in Cottonwood, before you get to Flagstaff and after you pass Prescott. Anyway, it's a small little town, and he's got all kinds of businesses going on in there, that area, with his wineries and now his sushiery. Is that a thing where they make sushi? A sushiery. I think I just made that up. This is Tool. It's 92.9.

on 92.9 FM for I Am Death. That is the Pretty Reckless for I Am Brian. Here to tell you about the local music show. It's called Highway 97 and it's on your radio tonight at 8 o'clock. Chris is your hostess. She's going to give you a lot of cool music tonight. Opening the show with the Vanderwalls. That's pretty cool. Necktie Killer in the lineup as well as Super Bowl, Wilderness, Rubba Tree. You'll hear from Mosley Wada, Seedling, Jess Ryan in there too. Okay, so just to name a few there. Check it out, the local music show, Highway 97 tonight at 8 o'clock here on 92.9 FM. And this is Doors from Noah Kahan now.

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Hi, it's Brian here. 92.9 Outside Report is brought to you by Tokyo Starfish in their three locations in Bend. Got them on South Highway 97, also Southeast 3rd Street. You can find them right next to the Podski on Arizona. Tokyo Starfish, get yours. Nice night for a concert. Hayden Helms Amphitheater with the Strokes tonight. Right around 10 o'clock, if the show goes till 10, which it usually does, you'll be in the upper 60s to low 70s when the show lets out. Mid to upper 50s for your overnight low. As for tomorrow, we're going to see patchy smoke in the morning, mostly sunny by the afternoon, and upper 80s on the way. By the weekend, low 80s for Friday. By Saturday, upper 70s and low 80s on Sunday. Sunshine through the weekend, too. So if you're getting out and enjoying the outdoors, pack out what you pack in. Take care of our backyard and be nice to each other because everybody's out doing their thing. It's 92.9. 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
2: 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Queens of the Stone Age have announced their next album, Perfect, will be out at the end of October. And the Australian Recording Industry Association has confirmed that AI-generated songs will be banned from Australian charts. One can only hope that the United States will follow suit. Finally, Amy Winehouse's landmark album, Back to Black, will be reissued for its 20th anniversary in October, and it will include a full live performance and four previously unheard demos, as well as other bells and whistles. My name is Chris. That's the 92.9 Music News, and it's brought to you by McManaman's Old St. Francis School, with free live music every Wednesday at 7 p.m., including this week with Bigfoot County.
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Hey, tomorrow morning, Gustav's got Mount Joy concert tickets up for grabs. I'll have some of those tomorrow afternoon to give away as well. 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

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Live music lineup, of course. The Strokes are playing tonight, Haydn Holmes Amphitheater. Doors opened up a while ago. In fact, music's starting up right about now. The Garden and Olam opening the show for The Strokes. See you there in a bit. A couple of open mic options if you're not going to The Strokes and you want to see live music. You got The Cellar and the Commons Cafe and Tap Room. A show at the Midtown Ballroom tonight, The Hip Abduction and Coyote Island in town. We've also got Nether Hour at Silver Moon Brewing. You got Tuesday Night Jazz at the Commonwealth Pub featuring Chew Toy and the Elise Franklin Jazz Quartet. It's your live music lineup on 92.9 with KT.

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2: Hi, it's Chris, and here's the 92.9 Music News. Queens of the Stone Age have announced their next album, Perfect, will be out at the end of October. And the Australian Recording Industry Association has confirmed that AI-generated songs will be banned from Australian charts. One can only hope that the United States will follow suit. Finally, Amy Winehouse's landmark album, Back to Black, will be reissued for its 20th anniversary in October, and it will include a full live performance and four previously unheard demos, as well as other bells and whistles. My name is Chris. That's the 92.9 Music News, and it's brought to you by McManaman's Old St. Francis School, with free live music every Wednesday at 7 p.m., including this week with Bigfoot County.
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0: 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Hello there. My name is Chris. I am, of course, hosting, as I've done for many, many years now. Tonight, we'll be playing a brand new song from Not Your Ex-Lover, another new one. We'll hear from the Jess Ryan Band, Left Slide, and so much more talent here in Central Oregon, including this one from Rubbatree featuring Stiley and Kareem Israel of Arise Roots. 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
1: You know the old question. If a tree crashes in a forest, and there is nobody around to hear it, is there a noise? This question has been discussed in many futile ways. When the tree falls, it makes the air vibrate. If there is anywhere around an ear with the appropriate nervous system,

That's some old school local music right there from the late great band Wilderness. That is called Shoot the Moon. This is 92.9 FM. Super Bowl, did 2020 suck? I agree with that. And we heard Ska Show from Necktie Killer. All week on 92.9, we've got tickets for you to win to go see Mount Joy. They're playing on Saturday at Hayden Homes Amphitheater. And your next chance to pick those tickets up will be with Gustav tomorrow morning, sometime between 6 and 9 a.m. This is new from Mosley Wada. I don't mean to scare you on Highway 97 and 92.9.

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That's the artist Ben Height on Highway 97 on 92.9 FM. That is Strictly Organic. Joe Slem did Machine. We heard Spin from the Jess Ryan Band and Seedling with Not Your Zombie. My name is Chris. Hit me up if you want to send me some music. I'm sifting through what I've gotten over the last couple of weeks, FYI, but email me your MP3s. It's kris@929online.com. Tell me about yourself. Make sure the songs are edited for the radio, label them, etc., and I'll check it out. You never know. You could hear yourself on Highway 97 on 92.9. This band releasing an EP sometime in the fall. They're also playing on Saturday at the Commonwealth Pub for Dyke Night. That's what they're calling it. I'm not calling it. I didn't name it that. Anyway, it's Not Your Ex-Lover. Go see them on Saturday at the Commonwealth Pub. And this is another new song called Ride. And it's Highway 97 on 92.9.

That's Kellaway Martin, same page on Highway 97 on 92.9 FM. Eric Ledbetter did Sky to the Ground and Left Slide with Ashlyn. I've had so much fun playing you all kinds of great local music tonight. My name is Chris. Have a wonderful rest of your evening. Thank you for listening, and I'll be back tomorrow morning at 10 a.m. And closing Highway 97 tonight with the Nobodies. This is called I Don't Wanna on 92.9.

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0: Hi, it's Chris, and here's the 92.9 Music News. Queens of the Stone Age have announced their next album, Perfect, will be out at the end of October. And the Australian Recording Industry Association has confirmed that AI-generated songs will be banned from Australian charts. One can only hope that the United States will follow suit. Finally, Amy Winehouse's landmark album, Back to Black, will be reissued for its 20th anniversary in October, and it will include a full live performance and four previously unheard demos, as well as other bells and whistles. My name is Chris. That's the 92.9 Music News, and it's brought to you by McManaman's Old St. Francis School, with free live music every Wednesday at 7 p.m., including this week with Bigfoot County.
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1: 3 years on the local circuit. Played twice at the county fair. And the second time, Ben, our friend who worked the business and said a guy from a label was there. There were two more like him at the next show, staring us down like hawks. And there was love in the air and all the money was there and we were going on tour. With Candlebox.

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1: From the KTVZ newsroom, I'm Madeline Clark. Happening overnight, Bend police say a 15-year-old faces three counts of menacing after allegedly pointing a replica handgun at a group of teens. Officers responded to the Westside Village apartments around 1:40 Tuesday morning. Police say the incident started with a social media dispute. The teen allegedly pointed the gun, equipped with a laser sight, at three people. The teen was called out from his apartment by officers and taken into custody. A search resulted in a realistic replica handgun with a laser sight. The teen was taken to Deschutes County Juvenile Community Justice. In other news, a black bear was spotted in Crooked River Ranch. The sighting was reported around 7:30 on Tuesday morning on Southwest Mayor Place. Oregon State Police and the Oregon Department of Fish and Wildlife have both been notified. Officials are reminding people not to approach or bother the bear. If you see it, you're asked to immediately call non-emergency dispatch. Plus, you're going to want to check this out. Photos of a collared gray wolf spotted in Central Oregon over the weekend. ODFW says the wolf is a healthy young male looking for new territory and a mate. The biggest concern is the wolf has been eating roadkill, putting him at risk of being hit by a car. Nonprofit Think Wild says do not feed or approach the wolf and keep your pets away. If you see him near a road, officials say to make noise from inside your vehicle to encourage him to move away. For more information on these stories, head to KTVZ.com or visit the KTVZ mobile app. For KTVZ News, I'm Madeline Clark.
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That would be Blink-182 on 92.9 FM, and I am Gustav. Hey, good morning to you. So coming up this hour, I've got a look at the weather for today in Central Oregon, plus details on how you can enjoy the outdoors with a furry friend. That's on the way in the 92.9 Outdoor Report. Now, here's the latest from a guy who likes to diss the entire state of Connecticut while he's on stage. It's Noah Kahn. Here's Doors on 92.9.

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92.9 FM, Pennywise right there, and Bro Him. All right, the weather today in Central Oregon, we are starting to cool down just a bit here under partly cloudy skies today. In fact, more clouds than sunshine, really. We have a high of 86 degrees, and then into the low 80s tomorrow and the next couple days here. The air quality is still moderate, and overnight low tonight in the mid-50s. Right now, also in the mid-50s, we're at 56. 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

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I am Gustav, and here's this morning's 92.9 Outdoor Report. So I'm cheating a little bit here because, you know, it's not so much an outdoor event as it is an event that you can enhance with your whole outdoor experience, if you will, with your furry best friend. I'm talking about celebrating National Dog Day at Bevel Craft Brewing. That's going on today from 6 until 8 o'clock in the evening. You can meet adoptable dogs from Street Dog Hero. 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It's 92.9 with Allison Chains.

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1: From the KTVZ newsroom, I'm Madeline Clark. Happening overnight, Bend police say a 15-year-old faces three counts of menacing after allegedly pointing a replica handgun at a group of teens. Officers responded to the Westside Village Apartments around 1:40 Tuesday morning. Police say the incident started with a social media dispute. The teen allegedly pointed the gun, equipped with a laser sight, at three people. The teen was called out from his apartment by officers and taken into custody. A search resulted in a realistic replica handgun with a laser sight. The teen was taken to Deschutes County Juvenile Community Justice. In other news, a black bear was spotted in Crooked River Ranch. The sighting was reported around 7:30 on Tuesday morning on Southwest Mayor Place. Oregon State Police and the Oregon Department of Fish and Wildlife have both been notified. Officials are reminding people not to approach or bother the bear. If you see it, you're asked to immediately call non-emergency dispatch. Plus, you're going to want to check this out. Photos of a collared gray wolf spotted in Central Oregon over the weekend. ODFW says the wolf is a healthy young male looking for new territory and a mate. The biggest concern is the wolf has been eating roadkill, putting him at risk of being hit by a car. Nonprofit Think Wild says do not feed or approach the wolf and keep your pets away. If you see him near a road, officials say to make noise from inside your vehicle to encourage him to move away. For more information on these stories, head to KTVZ.com or visit the KTVZ mobile app. For KTVZ News, I'm Madeline Clark.
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92.9 FM with Stone Temple Pilots right there. And I am Gustav. The weather for today in Central Oregon, going to tell you more about that coming up this hour. So Black Keys have this new album out called Peaches with an exclamation point. It's mostly inspired by Dan Auerbach taking care of his dad during his last days. And his dad loved the blues. So that comes through for sure on their latest album. It's their new one. It's called She Does It Right on 92.9.

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It's Everclear on 92.9 FM, one of my favorites from Sparkle and Fade. That is Heartspark Dollar Sign. And my name's Gustav. The weather for today in Central Oregon started to cool off just a little bit here. Mostly cloudy skies going on today. We have a high of 86 degrees expected. Then we're into the lower 80s next couple days here with a pretty big cool down on the way this weekend. Air quality still a little bit hit or miss. We're at moderate levels overnight this evening in the mid 50s, currently at 58. And for more on the weather, go to backyardbend.com and check out the weather section. 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

That's Tool on 92.9 FM and H. And I am Gustav. I know it's maybe a little early to talk about whiskey. It's not even 8 a.m. yet, but let's talk about whiskey for a second here, because all this week, listen to 92.9 to win tickets to the 6th Annual Oregon Whiskey Festival. Yeah, it's going on Saturday, September 19th at Oregon Spirit Distillers in Bend. 3 until 7 in the evening, there's going to be whiskey tasting from 12 different Oregon distilleries. 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You can find out more about this at OregonWhiskeyFestival.com. And like I said, keep listening to 92.9 to win your passes to that. 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
1: From the KTVZ newsroom, I'm Madeline Clark. Happening overnight, Bend police say a 15-year-old faces three counts of menacing after allegedly pointing a replica handgun at a group of teens. Officers responded to the Westside Village Apartments around 1:40 Tuesday morning. Police say the incident started with a social media dispute. The teen allegedly pointed the gun, equipped with a laser sight, at three people. The teen was called out from his apartment by officers and taken into custody. A search resulted in a realistic replica handgun with a laser sight. The teen was taken to Deschutes County Juvenile Community Justice. In other news, a black bear was spotted in Crooked River Ranch. The sighting was reported around 7:30 on Tuesday morning on Southwest Mayor Place. Oregon State Police and the Oregon Department of Fish and Wildlife have both been notified. Officials are reminding people not to approach or bother the bear. If you see it, you're asked to immediately call non-emergency dispatch. Plus, you're going to want to check this out. Photos of a collared gray wolf spotted in Central Oregon over the weekend. ODFW says the wolf is a healthy young male looking for new territory and a mate. The biggest concern is the wolf has been eating roadkill, putting him at risk of being hit by a car. Nonprofit Think Wild says do not feed or approach the wolf and keep your pets away. If you see him near a road, officials say to make noise from inside your vehicle to encourage him to move away. For more information on these stories, head to KTVZ.com or visit the KTVZ mobile app. For KTVZ News, I'm Madeline Clark.
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From Death Cab for Cutie. Hope you're having a great Wednesday morning so far. You know, we love seeing all your photos and videos of what you guys have been up to here in Central Oregon. So feel free to share that stuff with us. Why don't you? The hashtag for socials, Backyard Bend. You can also opt in to be part of the interactive map and gallery. And for doing this, you could win a 4-pack of tickets to Tyler Childers at the Moda Center. That's coming up in early October. 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It's brought to us by Backyard Bend and 92.9 FM. 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

It's Yellow Ledbetter on 92.9 FM, so we'll find out who the next drummer for Pearl Jam is at the upcoming Ohana Festival in just about a month's time here. But I can tell you this. First of all, I was hoping that it was going to be Jack Irons because, you know, he was the longtime drummer with the band and really amazing. But he said on Instagram just the other day that is for sure not him who's going to be the drummer for Pearl Jam. So not Jack Irons. The plot thickens. This is MGMT on 92.9.

Going back to Gish on that one, Rhinoceros on 92.9 FM from Smashing Pumpkins. So Billy Corgan from that band says the upcoming Rats in a Cage tour is going to start off with tracks from the album Melancholy and the Infinite Sadness to, you know, celebrate the 30th anniversary of that. And he says people might be wondering if it's a celebration or a funeral and what exactly the band are going to be doing, you know, after playing those tunes in the first part of their live sets. Me personally, I'm hoping for earlier stuff. Like that tune Rhinoceros that we just heard, for example. That would be cool. This is Gravity Kills on 92.9 FM. It's Guilty.

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92.9 and The Offspring right there. So those guys responded to their fans' suggestions, if you will. They're doing some shows that feature the older, faster tunes from The Offspring called Just the Punk Stuff. Nothing here in the Pacific Northwest, though, for that tour. You guys, what's going on? That'd be kind of cool to see. So this hour, speaking of tour dates, here's something happening for sure. I'm going to have your chance to win tickets to see Mount Joy there at Hayden Holmes Amphitheater this coming Saturday. I am Gustav, and this is Naked along with Portugal the Man and Glide on 92.9.

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It is Neil Young on 92.9 FM. So Mount Joy coming back to Bend. They're playing Hayden Holmes Amphitheater this Saturday as a part of their 10-year anniversary tour. And of course, also playing tunes from their new album as well. And I have your chance right now to win tickets to go and see Mount Joy. Caller 7 at 617-9270. Those tickets are yours. Good luck from 92.9. Here's the Lumineers.

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It is Collective Soul and Shine on 92.9 FM. Okay, you know how you might be hanging out with your significant other on the couch and they fall asleep, so you start watching something else that you're pretty sure they're not going to be into, you know, on Netflix? So that was me and Lord of the Flies last night, which I was sure that my wife was not going to be into, but we're actually both like super compelled by this show. It's a bit of a slow burn, but follows the story really well. And, yeah, it's worth a watch. Hey, I hope your Wednesday is now off to a great start. Chris is next. She will have your chance to win passes to the 6th annual Oregon Whiskey Festival on her show. I am Gustav. Let's hang out again tomorrow morning on 92.9, all right? I'll leave you with Stone Temple Pilots.

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That's a new one from Dead Poets Society. It's called Cold on 92.9 FM. October 2nd is when their new album, Monarch, is coming out. Good morning, it's Chris. Fresh off an evening with the Strokes, who were incredible, but did you see The Garden, the opening band? Brian and I, Brian, our afternoon host, we weren't even sure what we were watching. I'll describe it for you. Two guys, one's playing bass, one's playing drum. We think they were brothers. They were looping a guitar, playing punk, but at one point, the drummer comes from behind the kit, the bass player puts his bass down, and some EDM music starts going, and the guy's swinging his microphone around like crazy, and the drummer starts doing backflips or crazy stuff, and then they were, I don't know, they were just telling us to wake up, too. It was so awesome. Anyway. It just makes for a great morning for me. If you want to hear something, it's Chris. Call me up, 617-9270. You can also email me, kris@929online.com. And there was a mosh pit and everything. And by the way, I'm not diminishing the Strokes because they're always incredible. But the Garden was a sight to see. Okay. It's Fuel with Shimmer, 92.9.

KJ Elephant, Shake Me Down on 92.9 FM. For Tom, we heard The Pursuit of Happiness. I'm an adult now. My name is Chris. Weather for today, near 90, partly sunny skies, 53 overnight, maybe some patchy smoke around the area for the next 48 hours or so. Low 80s for Thursday, same thing for Friday, in the 70s on Saturday. What? Currently 73 in Bend. 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

That is the best Pennywise song ever. Fight me on it. That's Alien, 92.9 FM. Frank Turner did Girl from the Record Shop, and we heard from Metallica as well. Later on today, I've got a pair of Oregon Whiskey Festival passes that you can win. 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You can meet the makers, hear their stories, taste their new releases, and some whiskey that's been in barrels for a long, long time. There's a VIP night on the 18th, OregonWhiskeyFestival.com, to look at everything. And later on today, probably at about 1:15-ish, your chance to win those passes. This is Baby Change. It's new on 92.9. Oh, they also announced they're going to release their album 2 in November. 92.9 FM.

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Live music lineup coming up in about 15 minutes. Pretty busy Wednesday. 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It's called The Mirror Weighs a Ton. 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

That's the Strokes going shopping on 92.9 FM. That song was pretty great last night when they played it live. Green Day did Horseshoes and Hand Grenades. My name is Chris. Let me take you through the live music lineup for this Wednesday evening. Head to McMenamin's Old St. Francis School tonight for Bigfoot County. Eric Ledbetter is playing at Crosscut Warming Hut. It's Music on the Green in Redmond at American Legion Park with Good Trouble playing live for that this evening. And also tonight at Volcanic Theater Pub, it's Black Joe Lewis and the Honey Bears. Silver Moon has Jerry Garcia Band Night with Steelhead and the Soul Sisters, along with Connor Bennett of Company Grand playing live. Pete Kartsounis is at the Commonwealth Pub. Lone Shark playing at Rivers Place at Frankie's and Sisters. It's Tom Neckville and Linda Levitt. And also this evening, you can catch the Black Heart Procession at the Domino Room. Open mic at M&J Tavern and at the Northside Bar and Grill. Plenty to do this evening in Central Oregon. My name is Chris. It's Weezer, Buddy Holly on 92.9.

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That is Far Behind. Floater did my burden. Do you want to talk to me in person and tell me what three songs you would like me to play in a row in the form of a lunch block? Well, if that answer is yes, and man, I hope it is, call me up. My name is Chris, 617-9270. 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I have a couple slots available for lunch blocks today. One of them can be yours. And when I play it, you could be the person I choose at the end of the month to win some free, fresh dog food from Hungry Hound. 617-9270 for your lunch block today. Thank you so much. Dexter and the Moonrocks releasing an album called Friends That I Don't Like in October. And this song is on it. It's Freaking Out on 92.9.

Milky Chance with Synchronize on 92.9 FM Nirvana. It smells like teen spirit. In about 20 minutes, I'll update you on what's going on with our Central Oregon weather. Lunch blocks full. Today on lunch blocks, a veritable everything. We've got an Australian-themed lunch block. We have songs dedicated to Dolly Parton and Tim Curry, who have both passed away. We have a metal lunch block. That's all on the way. It's going to be so much fun. My name is Chris. Rage Against the Machine now. It's Killing in the Name of 92.9.

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Now you do what they told you. Now you do what they told you. Now you do what they told you.

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Death Cab for Cutie, Punting the Flowers on 92.9 FM. Man, I can't wait for Ben Gibbard to become happy again. We heard Johnny Cash and Joe Strummer together for that beautiful version of Redemption Song. 81 in Southwest Bend right now. My name is Chris. We're going to get to about 90 today. A little breezy. We've got some wind gusts happening as well in the 50s overnight. And partly sunny for Thursday, low 80s, and pretty temperate for the weekend. See that forecast yourself at backyardbend.com. And music news, the surviving members of Soundgarden are going to reunite for a halftime performance at the Seahawks home opener at Lumen Field on September 9th. That's pretty cool. The band's going to be fronted by Taylor Momsen from The Pretty Reckless. And Pearl Jam's Mike McCready is going to be playing guitar with them as well. Also, Jack White was among scores of devotees to honor the late Dolly Parton yesterday, following her death at the age of 80. And he saluted Dolly by reviving his cover of Jolene at his live gig in London. And we're going to play that version, not the live version, but the White Stripes version in the lunch block today. That'll be coming up. And also, sad news, Tim Curry, best known for his role as Dr. Frankenfurter in the cult classic The Rocky Horror Picture Show, has died at the age of 80, and we're going to salute him as well. That is our music news today, brought to you by McMoneyman's Old St. Francis School, with free live music every Wednesday at 7 p.m., including tonight with Bigfoot County. Before we get to all of that, Dale's going to get us rolling on this Wednesday for Lunch Blocks with Concrete Blonde, Joey, 92.9.

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1: Everyone knows the ruby. 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

Midnight oil beds are burning from the Australia theme lunch block today for Tom on 92.9 FM. We also heard Dirty Deeds, Done Dirt Cheap from AC/DC. And this coming Saturday, it's the Bend Beer Run. It's a 5K with 4 beer stops along the way. And then it finishes at the Little Woody. That sounds like so much fun. Our outside report brought to you by Tokyo Starfish. With 3 locations in Bend, you can find them on South Highway 97, Southeast 3rd Street, and on Arizona Avenue, right next to the Potsky. Tokyo Starfish, get yours. Before we play the next Australian band for Tom's Lunch Block, I'm going to say this. Aussie, Aussie, Aussie. Oi, oi, oi. It's Jet 92.9.

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The White Stripes and their version of Dolly Parton's Jolene for Bill's Lunch Block on 92.9 FM, honoring Dolly Parton. They found out today, or they announced today, that Dolly, she died yesterday at the age of 80, that she had cancer. We also heard Tenacious D and their great version of Time Warp. That's from the Rocky Horror Picture Show, cover version of that. And that's to honor Tim Curry, who also passed away today. So honoring their lives and legacy with Bill's Lunch Block. 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And don't forget, coming up at 1:15-ish today, I will be giving away tickets to go to the Oregon Whiskey Festival. All right, Bill, a.k.a. local artist St. Willie, this is Wet Leg CPR for your Lunch Block on 92.9.

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the Elephant, Beaches in Tennessee on 92.9 FM. Thank you, Josh, for your rocking lunch block. We heard Anthrax, Got the Time, Megadeth did Foreclosure Over Dream, and Welcome Home Sanitarium from Metallica. Did you know that Metallica is All Within My Hands Foundation? 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They have a sector called the Metallica Scholars Initiative, and that has funded welding and skilled trade classes at 93 community colleges in all 50 states, plus in Guam. And thousands of students have gone through the program without having to pay money for it, thanks to Metallica. That is pretty awesome. Rich people doing great things with their money. I could appreciate that. Alice in Chains now. It's Fear the Voices on 92.9.

the Sex Pistols, Anarchy in the UK on 92.9 FM. Shinedown did Young again. The phone is already ringing in what I would assume is somebody really wanting to win these tickets to go to the 6th annual Oregon Whiskey Festival. That's happening next month on Saturday, September 19th at Oregon Spirit Distillers in Bend. All kinds of whiskey tasting, of course, from 12 Oregon distilleries. Meet the makers, hear their stories, discover new releases, maybe try that really old barrel-aged whiskey, live music, so much more. They have a special VIP night on the 18th as well. And the tickets are for the 19th, 21 and over, please, OregonWhiskeyFestival.com. Call a number 7. We'll pick up a pair of tickets to go. 617-9270. 617-9270. Don't forget, you have to be 21 and over. This is Betty Servier, Tomboy on 92.9.

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Luscious Jackson did Naked Eye, and it's pretty nice outside, 85 degrees, a little breezy though. We're going to have some gusty conditions throughout the afternoon. We'll eclipse about 88 today, in the low 50s tonight, and partly sunny skies for Thursday, low 80s. View that forecast and what's going on for the weekend at BackyardBend.com. And thanks to Dilly Dally Coffee Company, because the mountains are better with coffee. Dilly Dally Coffee tucked away off MK on Bend's southwest side. Fontaine's DC announced they're going to release the album Dopamine Chamber on October 16th. They've got a couple dates in North America right now. Hopefully we'll see some more and something through our neck of the woods. Wouldn't that be nice? They dropped this first song. It's called Marianne. New Fontaine's DC on 92.9.

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1: 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Green Day did When I Come Around. There's so much going on these days. 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And Brian will have that opportunity for you later on this afternoon after 3 o'clock. 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

Hey, it's Gustav, and we could be getting more new music from Social Distortion sooner than we think. I'm going to tell you what I know on my next show. 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

0: That's Weezer. We might as well be strangers on 92.9 FM. Their gold album just out. Band of Horses did Wheat Party. Good afternoon. My name is Chris. Live music lineup time this evening at McMenamin's Old St. Francis School. It's Bigfoot County. Also, you can catch Black Joe Lewis and the Honey Bears at Volcanic Theater Pub. Eric Ledbetter is playing at Crosscut Warming Hut. In Redmond, it's another edition of Music on the Green at American Legion Park with Good Trouble playing this week. And also, Tom Neckville and Linda Levitt at Frankie's and Sisters. Silver Moon is Jerry Garcia Band tonight with Steelhead and the Soul Sisters, along with Connor Bennett of Company Grand playing live. Pete Kartsounis is at the Commonwealth Pub. If you're at Rivers Place, Lone Shark will be performing there. The Black Heart Procession at the Domino Room. There's an open mic at the Northside Bar and Grill, and also one at M&J Tavern. That's our very busy Wednesday night. This is 92.9 with the Smashing Pumpkins.
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Daft Punk with Around the World on 92.9 FM. Did you know they were once a band called Darlin? They were like an indie rock band. And one of the critics for the British music newspaper Melody Maker insulted them, called them Daft Punky. And the rest, as they say, is history. There they are, Around the World on 92.9 FM. Modus Yahoo, Darkness into Light. My name is Chris. Don't forget, later on this afternoon with Brian, you'll be able to pick up a pair of tickets if you're calling number 7 to go see Mount Joy on Saturday at Hayden Holmes Amphitheater. Let's dig into Young the Giant right now with Different Kind of Love on 92.9.

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Highly Suspected, Little One. Did you know it's National Dog Day? We're living in Dogtown, USA, so I know a good chunk of you have dogs. Happy National Dog Day. I celebrate my Fluffernutter Cassie every single day. The nicest dog I've ever had. Seriously, it's like my fifth dog. She loves all dogs, all people, babies. She just met a new baby and looked that baby in the face. Happy National Dog Day for me, Chris, and Cassie, my white husky. Yep, there's white hair everywhere, but I love her. Here's Temper City Self-Aware, 92.9.

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Edwin Collins, A Girl Like You on 92.9 FM. Hey, this girl out of here. Thank you so much for listening on this Wednesday. My name is Chris. Have a great afternoon. Don't forget, Brian's got Mount Joy tickets for you to win. He'll tell you when to call in about 15 minutes. New from Social D, it's tonight on 92.9.

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On 92.9 FM, there's Temple from Kings of Leon. Mr. Marley and his Wailers before that, encouraging you to get up, stand up. Hey, what's up? It's Brian here, encouraging you to stay close because I've got concert tickets to give away this afternoon. Coming up soon, your chance to win tickets to see Mount Joy this Saturday at Hayden Helms Amphitheater. 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

0: 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Can't Hardly Wait from Pleased to Meet Me. 92.9 FM. Hi, it's Brian here. Nice to meet you. Looking out the window, we got some blue skies, some sunshine, a few clouds, otherwise a decent looking evening. Tonight, late night, going to be down in the low 50s with extra clouds coming in. Tomorrow becoming sunny in the afternoon and low 80s for high temperatures on Thursday. Friday, low 80s continuing with sunny skies. Mid to low 70s for Saturday. Depending on where you're at, it could be in the upper 70s. By Sunday, we'll see those upper 70s for high temperatures and lots of sunshine to wrap up the coming weekend. 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

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Right now, I want to send you to Hayden Holmes Amphitheater this Saturday for Mount Joy live in concert. You want to go? Be caller number 7 at 617-9270. And 7th caller, 2 tickets for Mount Joy this Saturday. Good luck. 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
2: 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The surviving members of Soundgarden will reunite for a halftime performance at the Seattle Seahawks home opener at Lumen Field on September 9th. The band will be fronted by Taylor Momsen from The Pretty Reckless, with Pearl Jam's Mike McCready providing additional guitar. And Jack White was among scores of devotees to honor the late Dolly Parton following her death at the age of 80. White saluted Dolly by reviving his cover of her song Jolene at his show in London. And finally, Tim Curry, best known for his role as Dr. Frankenfurter in the cult classic The Rocky Horror Picture Show, has died at the age of 80. My name is Chris. That's the 92.9 Music News, and it's brought to you by McManaman's Old St. Francis School, with free live music every Wednesday at 7 p.m.
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I used to go to this bar. There's Joyce Manor on 92.9 FM. Hey, what's up? It's Brian here. Heading into the weekend. We're getting close to it. Close enough, right? Halfway through it. Madras Airport this Friday and Saturday. 2026 air show of the Cascades Festival. A fantastic fireworks show Friday night. An amazing air show Saturday. You get the air show on Friday too. But pretty cool stuff. Check it out. CascadeAirShow.com, the website. Line up tickets ahead of time. Get all the details. And get out to the Madras Airport this weekend for that 2026 air show of the Cascades Festival. 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

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Hi, it's Brian here. Time to check out the live music lineup for the evening. I want to go see some live music. You've got some good options tonight. Eric Ledbetter at Crosscut Warming Hut number 5. Silver Moon Brewing's got Jerry Garcia Band Night featuring Steelhead. Connor Bennett's playing as well. Let's see. Black Joe Lewis and the Honey Bears are at Volcanic Theater Pub this evening. Pete Cartoonist is at the Commonwealth Pub. Lone Shark is playing at Rivers Place. Lots of good options tonight. The Black Heart Procession at the Domino Room. Mellow Wednesday Acoustic Open Mic and Jam with Derek Michael Mark. That's at Northside Bar and Grill. You've also got M&J Tavern's Open Mic Night. And I believe that's what I know for live music happenings tonight. It's 92.9 FM. This is Alice in Chains.

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Hi, it's Brian here. Happy National Dogs Day to you and your dog. From me and my dog. Harley is here in the studio with me. He's here every day in the studio with me, sound asleep over in the corner. There's been a few times where I've been on air and he starts dreaming and he's doing the muffled bark in his dreams. Never loud enough to come through on the microphone, though. I should rig up a doggy microphone for him just in case for situations like those. Enough about me and Harley. Enjoy National Dog Day. This is Edge Hill, Love to Go on 92.9.

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And Barty Strange with Wants Needs and 92.9 High Hits. Brian here. Well, we got clouds coming in for tonight with an overnight low in the low 50s, expecting low 80s and mostly sunny by the afternoon tomorrow. Could see some patchy smoke for Thursday night. Otherwise, nice day on Friday, sunny skies and low 80s. Low to mid 70s for Saturday, upper 70s for Sunday. Plenty of sunshine through the weekend. So things are going to be nice for the air show of the Cascades happening out at the Madras Airport this weekend. Might be a little warmer there than it is in Bend. 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

That is Change from Baby on 92.9 FM. Hi, it's Brian here. Did you have fun at the Strokes concert last night? That was a great show. And I gotta tell you, the second band that went on that opened for the Strokes, they're called The Garden. Those dudes ruled. I hope you were there early enough to see that set, because those two dudes killed it. Truly impressive. In fact, I looked them up earlier and found about a 20-minute live set from them on YouTube. The Garden. Check them out. They're pretty cool. This is pretty cool too. This is The Smiths on 92.9.

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